0: 6, control.
1: Good.
0: Are you clear of that call, so that Robert Zebra Dawson's vehicle call?
1: Yeah, 10-4 on that location.

0: 135, you're clear of the Harbor Road and Cedar Road call down in Milton also.
1: Yeah, you can clear that.
0: You want that one to report?
1: Clear that SNR, clear that radar patrol as well.
0: Copy.
1: Woodlawn Avenue, starting mileage is 169-7743.
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0: 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Yes, ma'am, speed, got the vehicle, seeing the inquiry, center, please.
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0: 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We all got refusals.
1: 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I'm 10-4, thank you.

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3: 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We've been around.

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4: Control, engine 1 is responding.

you were out on there at Scott Avenue and 11th and 10th Street. I have a front office.

building they were in.

3054 Grandview Road in Grandview. They're wanting a VIN verify for a motorcycle. He has the papers from the DMV, and he's also paid online to the sheriff's office already.

0: 49.
1: Very good, I'm on duty. Have a good night.
0: Copy. Have a good night, sir.
2: Sir, you know, traffic control.

0: control, engine 2 and ladder 3 is 1-3.
1: Copy, sir.
2: Command 1, division 2.
0: Go ahead, sir, parking it.
2: Someone has went out the fire exit and activated their alarm.
0: Copy. We'll send in some keys up with you so you can try to reset it.
2: Copy.

0: 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I'll attach it to the card.
1: Was there a key in the knock lock for the fire alarm working?
0: Or Elizabeth Bland.

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1: Control.
0: We report of an assault already occurred, 127 Lakeview Drive at the Skyline Resort in Gents. Caller by, she was assaulted by one of the cooks at the Skyline Lodge and grabbed her hair and slammed her face into the ground. She refused EMS. She's no longer on scene, but advised there are cameras on site. She's located at the address located in the card comments, wanting to speak to an officer.
1: Okay.

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0: 1, control.
1: Good.
0: I reported an intox person at One Dam Road in Surveyor. Caught him by late security. Advised he has two subjects that are underage drinking at the dam. He got reports that one female is so intoxicated that she had fallen, and one male is being belligerent with everyone on scene. They are in a greenish, blue color Jeep Grand Cherokee, unknown registration. There's also a description for the male. It's a white male, red shorts, black red hat that's on backwards. Question officer respond.
1: Yeah, I'll do it around.
0: Copy.
2: Where are you coming from?
1: I'm in Ledger.
2: 10-4, I'm in Eccles on a call to the office. I can have that way with you.

love.

Francis.

Yeah.

0: on scene for the 204 Willow Lane in White Oak. The female is not on scene. They advised it occurred 2 weeks ago, but they have not made any report yet.
1: Control asked about the people at Lake Stevens. I've already handled the Willow Lane call.
0: Copy, stand by. Okay. 581 Control. The last note we have is the black older model Jeep went into the maintenance area of the dam, and it is now going back out to the main roadway that runs through the lake.

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It's going to be 44433.

1-1. We'll be in the area for a little bit.

0: Zulu Mike 438 Silver Jeep Commander. It's going to be Beckley Crossing.
1: Copy.
2: Bob A1.
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2: West Virginia registration 44433 Alpha.
3: That's going to be 333 Alpha.
2: Copy. Stand by for return.

0: 141, schedule.
1: Okay.
0: That frustration comes back to a Raymond Hoag spelled Hotel Oscar Alpha Golf. Address is 243 Skyline Drive in Beaver. It's via 2000 model Jeep Grand Cherokee. 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Negative, Jossie.
1: Yeah.
0: 581, control your copy direct.
1: Copy, I'm going to head towards Beckley.
0: Copy.
2: 135 headquarters.
1: Yeah.
2: Robert.
1: Yeah, I'll give you a call.
2: I kind of want the other units to

Log me back on again, please. Johnny Southwest Virginia registration 76 November 280. It's a dark gray Dodge Ram older model. The

0: 47.
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0: solid, full Class E, 0 points. NCIC is negative. With law enforcement, 204 Switch Street in Beckley. Caller stated that her neighbor has been letting her dogs run loose. Stated that her dog was just attacked by the neighbor's dog, but it's not injured.
1: Copy. You contacted Animal Control.
0: A negative. Do you want us to go ahead and call him out?
1: Affirmative. If you can try, please.
0: 238, be advised that she knows where the owner lives. She just wants somebody to go over and speak to the owner about keeping her dog, dogs up.
1: Yeah.
0: Sir, she done left a message for Animal Control earlier about the dogs running loose, but now they've attacked her dog, but her dog's not injured. She just wants somebody to speak to the owner of the dogs.
1: Okay.

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1: You're on West Virginia, Olin, Gulf 160342.
0: Copy, it's coming back to a Thompson subject, valid operator, 0 points in CSC's negative.
2: Oh.
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2: Good.
3: Christopher Hibbert, break. HIBBARD, break. 5-9 of 90. Trying to find the West Virginia OLM and also check 15 for me, please.

0: headquarters?
1: Yes.
0: Yeah, change your name, no break. It's Sherman, 300 remote, and it's got a conviction of long driver remote D law. I'm not seeing not one single D law on this, on his actual driver's history. Looks like it should be suspended, but he does have a conviction while driving revoked.
1: Copy, but you don't see an active DUI?
0: No, actually, I don't see no DUIs on here. That's weird, but it might have been one of those things where it was a city court or something like that. Because it's showing out of, Logan County. That's where he used to live.
1: Copy.
2: Control 141. 141.
3: Unless, DPS 581 found anything, you can clear
2: this. Copy, sir. Break. DPS 581, do you have any other information or did you see anything?
1: Negative, control. I'm on Harper Road in the Harper Heights area. Attempt to locate, being uncleared if the county doesn't have anything further.
2: Copy, sir.
3: Control 156.
2: 156.
3: Engage him out.
2: Copy. One 142. Control status check.
3: I'm fine. You can go ahead and clear it, number 4.
2: Copy.
3: Copy, 2124.

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0: 634.
1: Sir, can you read the last one?
2: 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We're available, medic.
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221.

635, Fager 635, responded to 98 to Sandler Street in Beckley for a 54-year-old female. False call, repeating, Fager 635, responded to 98 Sandler Street in Beckley for a 54-year-old female. 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

0: just give you advice on this. There's going to be a ResCare home. Client's phone has a knot on the left side of the leg and hip. They're requesting to go to Raleigh General Hospital.
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1: Give me a number, Beckley Crossing, you can clear.
0: Copy.
2: Yeah. 156, control status check.
3: Take 4.
2: Copy. Are you out at the Skyline Resort or are you out up with the complainant?
4: If they're at the hospital, we're passing sheets currently, so they would not be closer.
2: Thanks, control. Did you copy my last check?
3: 10-4, we're speaking with the complaint now. We're good.
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1: Yeah. 682-635 direct.
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2: Heard three now.

0: 145, control.
1: Yes, sir. It looks like we're going to have to send more ETAs. You can let 602 take this. We'll leave the ALS truck available. 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
2: 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We did copy direct.
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0: 21. Norman number for fire lane violations, directly crossing Kroger, Long West Virginia, uniform Sierra, Bravo, 0215. Vehicle's been sighted.
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number for the Mullen edition.

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Charlie, Charlie, Charlie, Charlie, Charlie, Charlie, Charlie, Charlie, Charlie, Charlie, Charlie, Charlie, Charlie, Charlie, Charlie, Charlie, Charlie, Charlie, Charlie, Charlie, Charlie, Charlie, 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Charlie, Charlie, Charlie, Charlie, Charlie, Charlie, Charlie, Charlie, Charlie, Charl

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0: 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We don't use codes here. No, people know those codes.
2: Control 221.
0: 221.
2: Give me a number for Woodlawn. 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
1: Good.
0: Sir, I've got a disturbance call at 268 in Artist Mountain in Sand Lick. Break. My advisor is at Morton Blake. He's been drinking. He's been asleep several times. He's refusing. Said he's outside in a white Nissan truck at this time, and they can smell marijuana also. Subject did have a pocket knife on him, but he did brandish it. He pulled the knife from his pocket, but he did not open the blade. Should be a white male, gray beard, skinny, black shirt, and jeans.
1: Yeah.
0: And he is in their driveway now. This

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1: Control 130.
0: 135.
1: Clear as far.
0: Copy.
2: Control 225.
0: 225.
1: How many numbers are section control? It's exactly Little Wheat Fields. You got it cleared.
0: Copy.

0: going, which way you going to go in.
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0: 156, control.
1: Good.
0: So we had a call, a female and her daughter was at 1881 Robert Seabird Drive with a Walmart in MacArthur. They have since left and they're en route home, but they're requesting a unit respond to their residence break. They're going to be at 1038 Independence Road. They advise that somebody has put a quarter on their vehicle and that it has not fallen off the whole time that they have tried to drive home. And the husband seems to think somebody was trying to traffic his wife and his daughter. They would like to speak to law enforcement.

0: Leonard Harbor Road at the Gilmore and Harbor Heights in Begley. The advisor is a tall white male, has a mohawk and a beard, a gray ripped t-shirt and camo pants. He's out by the pump in a red Chevy S10 single cab with a black bed cover. He's waving his arms in the air, walking around in circles, and then he said he was beating on the ice chest. They think this person is acting suspicious when an officer checked it out.
1: Copy, advisors, be leave.
0: Huh. 135, I couldn't copy your traffic.
1: Keep us advised, did he leave?
0: Copy.
2: 135-581. Yeah. I had a call to the office on the Pier Hill Loop in Eccles. He was down there with another guy in that S10. He's not driving. And I think that's just normal for him.

Control, I copied 501's traffic. Did you say something after that? I just answered a phone call.

0: 说。
1: Good.
0: So that gentleman's called back at 1038 Independence Road in Cole City. He said his daughter is at home at this time. He says the quarters fell off the car, but there's some kind of white powdery substance where the quarter was out. He still requests law enforcement respond.
1: Copy, I'm in route.
0: Copy, sir. Control 681. 681. I'm on 4H. Copy, man. 2247.

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0: Status check, sir.
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0: Sir, re-advise, you said you're okay?
1: I'm fine.
0: Copy, sir.

0: automatic crash notification. It's coming in from Robert Seward Drive around Mill Street, MacArthur. It's pinging near that intersection. We can't hear anything. It's close to the side of the roadway between Mills and 1957 Robert Seward Drive, sir.
1: Copy.
2: Up in Harper Heights. He was swinging his arms in the air, walking in circles, and kept grabbing the gas pump and throwing it around. He's now left passing Raleigh General, headed toward downtown Beckley.
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times, no answer. It's peeking close to that intersection of Robert Zebra Drive and Mill Street, in between 1957 Robert Zebra Drive.

0: copy. 228 Control, did you copy direct?
1: Yeah, copy. You said you pulled into a house on G Street?
2: Yes, sir. It's got the rainbow flag hanging from the front of it. It was occupied at times, too. I didn't see the driver, but there's a black male riding in the bed of the truck.
1: Copy.

looking for that vehicle. 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
1: 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Ridgewood, Nicholas County, 1998 Chevy Blazer, expiration 3 of 27, NCIC is negative.

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0: Speedway Wharf. A Melina Dilley from P.O. Box and Gent is shown on a 2023 Kia K5. Showing an expiration. It's not showing an expiration on it. NCIC is negative.
1: Copy. Yeah.

to Pager 634. Pager 634, respond to 156 Family Street in Beckley. Have a 56-year-old female has some kind of black, thick liquid coming from her groin area. Repeating, respond to 156 Family Street in White Oak.

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0: We copy tons. Is this going to be White Oak and Shady or?
2: 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It's showing White Oak.

0: responds to 202 Hartley Avenue in Beckley for a 21-year-old female chest pains call repeating major 612. Respond to 202 Hartley Avenue in Beckley for a 21-year-old female chest pains call at 2332.
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0: Patriot 674. Respond to 156 Stanley Street in White Oak for a 56-year-old female has black thick liquid coming from either the vaginal area or rectal area. Repeating, Patriot 674. Respond to 156 Stanley Street in White Oak for a 56-year-old female. Sick call at 2335.
1: Six seven four. 674, have me down.

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going on.

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0: influence and gets combative. 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He was wearing a blue short-sleeve shirt and jean shorts. He's on foot, but she believes he was en route back to the residence. She didn't know the name of the two females that are there. She doesn't need to speak with law enforcement. She just wants you to check the welfare.
1: Copy.

602, respond to 125 Missouri Avenue, Beckley. 19-year-old female, intox, difficulty breathing, slurred speech, repeating. 602, respond to 125 Missouri Avenue, Beckley, 11 after.

0: name on that mail subject.
1: Going to be a Scotty Bailey. She believes he lives at 415 Woodlawn Avenue, apartment number 2.

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be arriving on scene.

Charlie 0019.

Central, pager 634, pager 634, respond to 20383 Beckley Road in Flat Top, per the request of Mercer County, for a 26-year-old male who was kicked in the face, has a laceration to the mouth, and is bleeding. Repeating pager 634, respond to 20383 Beckley Road. Valley Control, pager 634, pager 634, respond to 20383 Beckley Road in Flat Top, per the request of Mercer County, for a 26-year-old male who was kicked in the face, has a laceration to the mouth, and is bleeding. Repeating pager 634, respond to 20383 Beckley Road.

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Pager 612, respond to 1421 Flat Top Road in Coleridge for a 53-year-old male with chest pain and leg pain. Repeating, Pager 612, respond to 1421 Flat Top Road in Coleridge, 0031.

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2: That was more than likely us.
0: Copy, I realized that after I hailed 612-2. 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I believe that's the ambulance that they saw that passed him up. The address is 1421 Flat Top Road.
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0: We're on scene. Can you get with a caller and tell them where their dog is?
1: Copy. We'll attempt to make contact again. We did try to call to get further. They did not answer. Stand by.

0: 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That dog's controlled. We're on scene.
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2: 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We can respond to that.
1: 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We're going to be at 1421 Flat Top Road, break 612-2. Did you copy?
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0: We're going to be cleared and seen. 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Feel us.

0: recently referencing a suspicious person. Complainant advised that there's been a black male subject walking around between her house and a neighbor's house for approximately the last 20 minutes. It's going to be a black male wearing a black hoodie with a pulled up with dark shorts, green or black. Stated that he was hiding behind the neighbor's house on Cole Street, directly behind her house. He had wrote on the complainant's truck something about locking their doors. Didn't see any drugs, weapons, or alcohol. She doesn't have video footage up around the house. Not aware of him touching anything else. She would like a public service after you check the area.
1: Copy.
0: 221, control, could you back up?
1: I can head over there if you're still sitting over there on the other side.
2: 10-4, slow down.
1: Control 21.
0: 221.
1: I think your son had called to me. I'll be in route.
0: Copy.

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0: We're going to be in service, VLS break. Be advised, I don't know who you need to let know, about a mile from the Mascot exit, a 18-wheeler blew a tire. He didn't wreck or nothing, but he's on the side of the road. Just want to let you guys know.
1: Copy. Is he completely off the roadway?
0: He was halfway off the roadway.
1: Okay, is that going to be northbound or southbound?
0: It's going to be southbound.
1: Copy.

0: 900 block of Glenview Road in Crab Orchard. 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He looks like he's holding something in his hands. Unsure if it's a beer can. Walking towards Rustic Hills. 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
1: Copy.

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0: 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Respond to 303 Ridge Park Drive, Cabell Heights, 124.
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friend Robert Zebra Drive at Sheets and Bradley. Caller about someone called him stating there were multiple subjects with guns at Sheets by the mall. The caller only got this through third party that they were possibly in the drive through. Sheets security also called in and advised that the manager had stated to them a black Jeep, possibly Grand Cherokee, male was speaking about someone coming to get him. He put the vehicle in reverse and hit a pole and is now stuck. They're not exactly sure what's going on either.

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0: You can go ahead and show me clear from the jail. They have custody of that mail. And can you also start me a card for protective order? Lee served on Dalton Calcino. You can clear that out as well. And then log me off duty, please.
1: What type of order was served on him?
0: A personal protection order.
1: Copy.

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Respond to 302 Pamela Street in Bradley for a 55-year-old female sick call. Repeating pager 639. Respond to 302 Pamela Street in Bradley, 0235.

0: Johnson around.
1: Copy, 0236, break. 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She did pass out last night. When she fell, she struck her face and knees.

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0: Collins Drive for a 58-year-old male, respiratory distress. They advise vital signs are dropping, pupils fixed, not responding. He wants to go ahead and start ALS with you.
1: Sure, there's one close.
0: 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I have 601 available.

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What was the room number again?

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all units, prepare to copy the following VOL referencing an attempt to locate Wraith. All units, be on the lookout for a silver or gray Kia passenger car left from the area of 1910 Harper Road, Sonic Drive-In, Beckley. The attempt to locate is due to the female, Andrea Crago, advising that she's suicidal, stated that she is under the influence of neurotins and has been drinking, unknown registration on the vehicle, took approximately 7 neurotins, left with her boyfriend, a Duster Dilly. This female was involved in an assault earlier with her daughter. Law enforcement doesn't need to speak with the complainant. She's just requesting they attempt to locate her mother and check the welfare.

by 922-373.

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0: 1, pager 621, respond to 232, Glenview Road in Crab Orchard for a 60-year-old male with difficulty breathing. Repeating pager 621, respond to 232, Glenview Road in Crab Orchard, 0328. Copy, 0328, break. Be advised that EMS was out earlier on this patient. They checked his vitals and oxygen. States he has congestive heart failure. He's going to be in apartment number 6. He advised to use the glass door that says tattoo studio. Go to the left. He's apartment number 6.
1: That's a copy. I was going out there for him earlier. Thank you.

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1: 635.
0: Yes, ma'am. We just spoke to our base. Copy the disregard. 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
0: Chisholm Act, Terry Calhoun, 306 Northwestern Avenue, Beckley, 2021 Jeep Compass 427.

0: 2, Command 1, Ladder 3, Fire Alarm, 100, Main Street, cross of North Kanawha Street and East Main Street and South Kanawha Street and Vale Street. Engine 1, Engine 2, Command 1, Ladder 3, Fire Alarm, 100 Main Street, cross of North Kanawha Street and East Main Street and South Kanawha Street and Vale Street, at 4:12 hours.
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0: We have a request to check the welfare, 1881 Robert Seabird Drive at the Walmart MacArthur. Complaint of visors, two people possibly passed out in the vehicle, possibly narcotics in the console. Subjects are moving around. It's a black Subaru Legacy parked on the grocery side where the bushes are up against the side of the building break. It's going to be one male, one female subject. White male wearing a white shirt. White female, last seen wearing a blue or black shirt. No alcohol or weapons seen. Registration on that vehicle is going to be November 68287 Alpha Break. Comes back to a Daniel Hoke or an O'Shea Boone of Ohio Avenue in Raynell on a 2019 Subaru Legacy.

0: 6137. I need you to check validity of 15s on 2 when you're ready. First is going to be Foxtrot 954 919. Again, Foxtrot 954 919. Break. The second is going to be Golf 076117. Golf 076117. Both in West Virginia. First one should come back to a O'Shea Boone subject. Second one's going to come back to a Daniel Hoke.
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1: Copy.

hang up at 120 Crab Orchard Avenue in Crab Orchard. Female in the background saying, please help me. Could hear her crying and a baby crying in the background. Correction, could hear a baby in the background. I don't know what's going on. Caller never came to the line, pinged it to this residence.

female back multiple times, negative contact. She just called back in, hung up without saying anything. Looking back at the history, she does have quite a history on Flex.

back into history, shows that Leah Piercy, back in April, was calling from this number. She was calling reference a assault in progress involving Keila Goff,

0: Control, pager 631. Pager 631, respond to 120 Crab Orchard Avenue in Crab Orchard per the request of law enforcement on scene for a female patient. Repeating pager 631, respond to 120 Crab Orchard Avenue in Crab Orchard per the request of law enforcement on scene 0623.
1: 316.

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Princeton is now off red alert. Repeating, Princeton is now off red alert per regional command 0636.

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0: Control 149.

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County advised they were ran off towards Gomart on Maple Fork Road. The cows have been out since yesterday. Great. The complainant lives at 1211 B

0: copy. 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I'm at the end of Beachview, about to go on Chain Branch. So, yeah, if you come that way, that's fine.
1: A105, I'll head down towards Chain Branch as well.

0: 19th.
1: What 19th?
0: Did you have any numbers for the people that own the farms on North Sand Branch there before you get to DQ?
1: I'll double check and see when they are. We've called quite a few ones.
0: Indian four. Yeah, I was thinking there was a two or three of them right there before you get to BQ on the same brand side.
1: Copy, sir.
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2: Talk to you, said on the brick house. 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I'm bad now. Brake control 149. Show me out at 936. 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

elevator 604. 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A 4-year-old male, abdominal pain, vomiting. 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

0: Bentley in Beckley. They did advise that they were out last night trying to get some of them rounded up. They do have someone that works with them that's supposed to be coming to get the rest of them.
1: Copy. Notice that they do have some in the field, but where's the rest of them at?
0: They weren't able to advise where they had to quit looking last night. It got too dark, but they got that person that's coming that's supposed to try to locate them and get them back in the correct field there.

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Respond to 1218 Breckenridge Road in Bolt for a 36-year-old female breathing difficulty call. Repeating pager 631, respond to 1218 Breckenridge Road in Bolt, 0745.

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1: 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Engine 1, engine 2, command 1, ladder 3, fire alarm, 321 South Eisenhower Drive, at 803 hours.
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3: Copy, 004. Paula, we had earlier on Beachview Road and Maple Fork Road, we were able to make contact with the owner of those cows. She stated that there's supposed to be somebody coming to the area to assist in rounding them up.
2: 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Thank you.
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on street at the Raleigh County Commission on Aging, 49-year-old female, numbness all over, repeating 610, respond to 1614 South Canal Street, 808.

B42 Alpha, school.

another call. Reference the cows down on Maple Fork at 100 Riston Road. They're requesting law enforcement due to destruction of property. They want to file a report.

0: the house at South Canal Street in Beckley, could hear Mel saying something but couldn't make out what was being said. We've attempted to call back. Tom's 3, negative contact.
1: Copy. I'll take you to the bus.
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2: You can clear that extra patrol, and we're in the area of that 911 that goes. We can take care of it.

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1: Good, Charlie.
0: Be advised that complainant, 100 Riston Road in Mapleford, just called back. She advised that those cows are now trying to get into her hay field and in her barn. She stated that she cannot have them in her hay field because she needed to feed her own cows. So she is very upset at this time and is requesting law enforcement.
1: Yeah, I've been about 10 minutes,
0: Copy, sir.

0: we can take that suspicious person call.
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0: Central. 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
1: Patient 456, currently in pain, unable to get IV.
0: Copy, we'll meet you somewhere in the middle of the way, it's rolling. We'll meet you guys somewhere in the middle, around 3 on the way up to Raleigh.
1: 10-4.

0: realize that someone backed into their vehicle and left 15-minute time delay. The caller's vehicle is a 2021 Subaru Impreza hatchback. The caller advised that the vehicle that backed into theirs was a one-ton cheese yellow van with West Virginia on it. Unknown direction of travel after it went around the backside of the building.
1: Copy that. Was this a business?
0: Affirmative. So it was a family action business.
1: Copy that. I'll be around.
0: Copy.
1: Did they get registration on the vehicle list?
0: Negative.
1: Copy.
0: They are going to try to see if there's any type of camera footage, and he's going to look around the building. He's still on scene there.
1: Difficult.

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0: 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They were needing an officer for losses.
1: Hey, Danny, I was heading to leaving the scene in Beaver. 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The other vehicle's gone.
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1: Copy.

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0: 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I'm not familiar with the business you stated.
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1: Copy. Go ahead, sir. I apologize. I did hear about you did need a card for that.

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Repeating 602, respond to 2000 block Harper Road at Beckley, 920.

0: channel. Go ahead.
1: Just advising, we do have to dispatch law enforcement for an accident with injury. 2000 block Harper Road in Beckley. It's going to be a male subject that wrecked on a bicycle and hit his head. We do have EMS dispatch. It's on the eastbound side near the omelet shop.
0: Copy. You can go ahead and clear law enforcement unless EMS makes us.

0: 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Repeating pager 681, respond to 465, gas plant road in Bolt, 923.
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0: 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We are going to try to

0: pager 654, pager 654, respond at 103, Joshua's Lane in Glen White, for a 69-year-old female with chest pain, left arm tingling, and chest burning. Repeating pager 654, respond at 103, Joshua's Lane in Glen White, 0924.
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0: contact with one of the people listed as a key holder. They're advising they're not aware of any issues going on. There is some construction being done at the residence. She's going to make contact with her husband and possibly disregard. She's going to give us a call back once she's sure that EMS is not needed.
1: Copy. We're going to continue on. Just keep me advised.
0: Copy.

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1: Yeah.
0: I'm going to text you some information about a detail we have this afternoon.

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0: 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She does have a medical provider with her. 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

Central, Pager 601. Pager 601, respond to 150 Autumn Lane in Bickley at the Wildwood House Apartments, apartment 4J, for a 57-year-old female. Reading difficulty call, repeating Pager 601. Respond to 150 Autumn Lane at the Wildwood House Apartments in Bickley, apartment 4J at 0937.

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0: 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Be advised, this patient is on 2 liters of oxygen, O2 sats are at 93. She's had a 30-pound weight gain in the last 4 days. It's very fatigued, possibly congestive heart failure.
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0: Which 20?
1: I'm in MacArthur on Berg.
0: Garbage. Break 147-149.
2: 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I don't know how to pick up.

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pager 621, pager 621, respond to 1981 Robert Siebert Drive in MacArthur, the Arby's Marathon Station, for a 56-year-old male possible stroke, pumped at Park 16. Repeating pager 621, respond to 1981 Robert Siebert Drive in MacArthur at the Arby's Marathon Station, 0946.

0: Patrol, pager 610. Pager 610, respond to 2958 Robert Seabird Drive in Beckley at DaVita Dialysis for a 70-year-old male sick call. Repeating pager 610, respond to 2958 Robert Seabird Drive in Beckley at DaVita Dialysis at 0947. Control pager 621, second tone on Ivy Tower, pager 621, respond to 1981 Robert Seabird Drive in MacArthur at the Arby's Marathon Station for a 56-year-old male possible stroke call parked at pump 16. Repeating pager 621, respond to 1981 Robert Seabird Drive in MacArthur at the Arby's Marathon Station, second tone, Ivy Tower 0948.
1: 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Sorry about that. 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
0: 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Be advised, this is patient's going to be in a red Dodge Ram. He did pass out, was cold and sweaty. He is coherent and talking now.

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You can go ahead and close out that card for the airport. Go ahead and make an X-Patrol card for the industrial park.

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1: Caller is not on scene. She was on phone.

0: grandmother heard her scream and then heard a loud noise. She's unable to respond to this location. She advised her grandmother's 71-year-old female, unknown what's going on. She's also requesting a public service.
1: Yeah, I mean, so no.
0: She also advised she thought someone had pulled up to the residence right before she heard her scream. Didn't know if there was a delivery. I'm going to try to see if I can find out anything further.

0: 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Everything was fine there. She was one to disregard.
1: Can you clear this line?
0: Copy.
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2: 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And if you would open up to leaving the scene card again, I'm going to have to get some video footage.
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2: Advise he is an amputee panhandling in the parking lot.
3: Yeah, I'm in

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She had rolled up her window on him and he started hitting the vehicle. We did not receive a call from her.

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Repeating 612-2, respond to 624 Johnstown Road Manor House Apartments in Beckley, 1035.

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0: Control, pager 635, pager 635, respond to 1732 Harper Road, Kroger in Beckley for a two-car MVA GMC Denali and gray Subaru. Caller complaining of lower back pain. Repeating pager 635, respond to 1732 Harper Road, Kroger in Beckley, 1041.
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Control, pager 602, pager 602. Respond to the area of 1732 Harper Road in Beckley at Kroger's for an additional unit needed on an MVA with injury. Repeating pager 602. Respond to the area of 1732 Harper Road in Beckley near Kroger at 1058.

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2: A lot of the material is wore off the plate. I'm not sure.
1: Copy, I wasn't able to get a return on that.
2: We'll be stopping that vehicle. It's going to be a white Hyundai. Should be right here. Christie's on Bird Drive.

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503. You're on golf 0184AA. 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

Zero

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0: Pager 621. Pager 621, respond to 118 Adams Avenue in Crab Orchard for a 65-year-old male who has fallen out of the shower. Repeating, Pager 621, respond to 118 Adams Avenue in Crab Orchard at 1137.
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1: Copy, just like, do you attach us to that false call utility rules in the room?
0: Copy.

0: in control.
1: Go ahead.
0: Good point, advise when you get on scene just to come on in the residence. There's three subjects there with him, however, they're all in the bathroom.

0: 1141. Cuba, this is 626.
1: Copy.
0: And you're available late, is that correct?
1: Yes, ma'am.
0: Thank you.

0: 5-3.
1: You got a circuit card for a walk-in. Can you say, of course, the address, please?
0: What's the name reference to you, sir?
1: Gonna be a walk-in, I'm not sure yet.
0: Copy, I'll need a nature code to start one.

profile is going to be clear. Company says available ALS paramedic and route back station for the bypass.

0: Monroe.
1: Copy. One, just wanted to advise his blood pressure is currently reading 232 over 135. Heart rate is 89. Is feeling nauseated.

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respond to 111 Leon Court in Arnett for a lines down call. Repeating, station 101, respond to 111 Leon Court in Arnett for a lines down call. 1201, I'll be down.

0: the cable lines. The cable company put their line back, the phone lines are still, one of them is still laying on the ground. Fire department don't need to respond to this.
1: Copy, sir. I was going to advise that you acknowledge that the situation, he did say the fire department came out the other day. He was advised they were supposed to come back is why he was requesting fire department again. But I'll go ahead and clear you guys.
0: No, I was one went back there, and I did not advise him I would come back. Told him to contact the fire or the phone company and the cable company.
1: Copy, 1203. I'll show you clear.

747, control. Just to keep you advised, the complainant on this callback stated that she's waiting in a black Toyota 4Runner, stated that the subjects are working in the wooded area, they have equipment coming up, and they're still blocking the roadway.

0: 601.
1: Ground for all, General.

0: from a P.O. Box in Bradley. It's showing that it's valid. Expiration on it's going to be October the 18th of 2028. NCIC's negative.
1: Got it, thank you.
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Respond to 107 5th Street in Beckley for a sick call. 85-year-old male feeling weakness and looks pale. Has not been eating for several days. Repeating, Pager 612. Respond to 107 5th Street in Beckley at 1242.

BLS. We can take that traffic for 612 and 610 there.

0: 19, go ahead.
1: I request to speak with law enforcement 102 Mountaineer Street in Hinton. I did check with the State Police Hinton Detachment. Their trooper is currently on another call. The caller stating that he had been out of town since last Sunday. He just returned home and noticed some of my items had been taken from the home. He did have a family member staying there, and that subject is stating he had someone come and visit him, and they think that person is a suspect that took the items.
0: Copy that. Did he request an officer respond or public service?
1: He did not specify.

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0: Morelos, transporting, bar H.

0: what Walker River Road is that going to turn off?
1: Runs off of New River Road in the 1100 block. It should be the break. Should be off of Ellison Avenue on the left before you get to Barry's Campground.
0: Copy.

0: 149, go ahead.
1: Yes, ma'am, can you start me a card for a walk-in classification stolen property in headquarters, please?

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0: Hawaiian Pager 681, respond to 165 Everly Road in Brunswick for a breathing difficulty. 80-year-old male having difficulty breathing. Repeating Pager 681, respond to 165 Everly Road in Brunswick at 1323.
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1: The patient's O2 level's at 89 to 90 on 3 liters. It's going to be a white house with a brown roof with a mailbox that has 1165 on top.

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1: Yes, sir. Copy. I'm being route momentarily.
0: Copy, 1332. Just to keep you advised, sir, they believe there's a gas smell throughout the clinic and several patients in chemo chairs right now receiving chemo treatments. They are not able to evacuate. Some are saying it smells like propane. Others are saying it smells like natural gas.
2: All units, be advised, we're going to have volunteer firefighters going through the area, possibly. We're going to be en route to 275 Dry Hill Road at the Cancer Center in Dry Hill, purpose of possible gas leak.

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Ladder 3. 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At 1330

0: call to Pager 601, Pager 601. Respond to 150 Autumn Lane at the Wildwood House Apartments in Beckley. Have a subject. It's going to be an apartment 404 Oscar. It's going to be a subject that's having an allergic reaction, heart palpitations, anxiety, possibly a new medication. 73-year-old female shaking all over. Repeating, respond to 150 Autumn Lane at the Wildwood House Apartments in Beckley, 404 Oscar at 1340.
1: Control 601.
0: 601.
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0: Have a request from Officer Respond to the area of the 125 and a half on I-64 westbound in Beaver. Caller stated that there is a male subject sitting outside of a blue four-door sedan, has the hood up and his hazards are turned on. Stated that he's sitting on the ground, looks to be praying. They're just wanting someone to check on him.
1: Got it, Joe.
3: Hey, 153, 149, I'm still over at the office. I'm about to, I got that way.
1: Copy, I appreciate you.
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1: 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Thank you, control. 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

Beyoncé, je

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Control, pager 603. 603, need you to respond to 150 Autumn Lane in Beckley at the Wildwood House Apartments, apartment 5Y, 5 Yankee. Had a 62-year-old female, disoriented. Repeating, pager 603, respond 150 Autumn Lane in Beckley at 1349.

The patient does have history of seizures, possibly had a seizure yesterday. Their breathing seems labored.

0: 120 mile marker and come back through. I don't vehicle going to be GOA. You can go ahead and clear it for now. Can you update if there's any other calls?
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1: 603, the patient has slurred speech, is not able to understand or respond to commands right now. 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
0: Copy.
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Avenue in Vancouver. 21-year-old female chest pain call, repeating major 602. Respond to 202 Hartley Avenue in Beckley for a 21-year-old female chest pain call at 1354.

0: since I'm using Ralph.
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their gas supplies per unit is en route. 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
0: Be advised this street's going to be in the 1100 block before Barry's campground.
1: Affirmative, it'll be on the left. Once you turn onto Ellison Avenue, it'll be the second street on the left.
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0: 749 control.
1: Go ahead.
0: Just to keep you and 153 advised, the caller on this was not able to give us much information. She acted as if she wasn't able to understand what the operator was asking. She stated the subjects were fighting because they were having a discussion and they didn't like what they were talking about. No drugs, weapons, or alcohol involved.

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Team Rod's gonna run off of Old Farm, if I'm not mistaken. 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
1: All 10-4 here, it's just a verbal.

calling in. She's in the 200 block of Seco Lane in Glen White, where the old Glen White post office used to be. She stated that her 9-year-old son is acting out of control. Nothing physical at this time, but she is wanting to speak with an officer to see what she can do.

Charleston 1030.

0: 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Bird Drive here in front of Beth Haven. 3's now.
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0: 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Station 113, Major 610, Major 635. Respond to the 1800 block of Robert C. Byrd Drive in MacArthur. NVA with injury. DNR 12 on scene has began CPR on one patient. Station 113, Major 610, Major 635. Respond to the 1800 block of Robert C. Byrd Drive in MacArthur. 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
2: Control, Fire Marshal 12, where's EMS coming from?
0: So listen, we have one unit coming from downtown Beckley South, one unit coming from Harper Road.
2: Okay, thank you.
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2: Control, I've got a Mullins Fire EMS unit just rolling up on scene. They're going to be handling this patient right now.
0: Copy, 1530. Is Mullins Fire, sir?
2: That is correct. Mullins Fire Department EMS unit.
0: Copy, 1538.
2: So I will need at least one more EMS unit. 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

0: says there is a fire marshal 12 on scene. They've advised that a Mullins Fire EMS unit just arrived and now is taking over CPR on the patient. CPR is still in progress.
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0: You can disregard those other units out unless they're able to transport patients to Berea. We're going to check all these other patients out.
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1: 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They've cleared from their other call.
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1: This one's going to be November 03126 Alpha. Any attachment to this, please?
0: Copy.

you over from the reckless driver, Central Avenue and Harbor Road and Surveyor, break. I mean, it's been a lookout for a white Hyundai Kona, partial correction, West Virginia registration 328176 Alpha, swerving over the roadway, almost struck several vehicles. They are now on Harbor Road headed toward Glendaniel. I mean, it's been a lookout, 1552.

law enforcement's been dispatched. They've not arrived on scene yet. We have two units.

0: 105 control. It is going to be on the county side of the light. He's going to be on the side of the Brookshire Bridge.
1: Copy. What is
0: it exactly? It's an MBA. 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
1: Okay.

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1: Yeah, I'm showing up.
0: The caller stated it was a blue Chevy SUV that was stuck or lost.
1: Copy that.
2: 153 headquarters.
1: Go to headquarters.
2: Give me a call, please, before you go there.

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1: Go ahead.
0: Glenn's was next in rotation. They're coming for both vehicles. Drive time.
1: Copy. Thank you.

0: 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So I'll run out there and take care of the vehicle motors.
1: Copy that.

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1: 10-4, thanks.

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475 Robert Cooper Drive, Crossroads Mall in Bradley, for a 72-year-old female, has fallen into the wet flooring, having pain in the leg, not bleeding, no obvious injuries. To be located in front of the JCPenney's, heating pager 639, responded 5475 Robert Cooper Drive, Crossroads Mall in Bradley, for a fall at 1625.

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2: Copy. Control. Control 113 Sanchez is on scene of an accident in Beaver. Next to City National Bank. All the occupants are out of the vehicle and everything is good. They're just waiting for a wrecker.
1: Copy. Which unit was this against, sir? I apologize.
2: Correction, that area is going to be NCMB, and all occupants are out of the vehicle, and no injuries to anybody.
1: Copy. Which unit is this, sir?
2: I am 113 Sanchez. I'm just passing through.
1: Copy, 1627.
3: Control 120.
1: 120.
3: Rescue on the same level on that fire plan.
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4: 1627. 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

Hotel, pager 634. 634, need you to respond to 124 Libby Court in Raleigh. Have an 18-year-old male that has fallen and struck his head. Has a laceration to his eye and his chin. Repeating, pager 634, respond to 124 Libby Court in Raleigh, 1628.

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0: Go ahead.
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0: Yeah,
3: pager 612-2, respond to 122 Graham Street in Beckley for lift assistance only for a 54-year-old female patient, is conscious, had slipped to the floor, no injuries, just requesting lift assistance only. Repeating pager 612-2, respond to 122 Graham Street in Beckley at 1630.
0: You can clear that, send it to me, and reopen that child abuse call I had earlier and show me in route to that address.
1: Copies.

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positive for a line sound approximately 200 feet before Joe Cooper Farm Road. In the roadway, there's a line that's laying down. People are driving over it, meeting station 110. Just want to Hinton Road and Joe Cooper Farm Road in White Oak for a line sound at 1636.

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2: Sir, do you copy? It's en route to Plateau.
1: Affirmative, sir.

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1: You get law enforcement up here at the entrance by Sheets. Got a male in a camo American flag ball cap, unsure of clothing, harassing EMS.
0: Copy. Is that another subject, not the patient?
1: That's affirmative. He's walking up towards Sheets now.
0: Copy.

0: respond to Raleigh General. Speak one of the victims.
1: No, 6043.

0: request for law enforcement, 5481 Robert Super Drive at Sheets and Bradley. Caller advised that there is a male wearing a camo American ball cap that's harassing employees at this time and in weapons.
1: Copy. This is a third party call, not from the police.
2: Effort Murder 639, do you know where that subject was last seen? Do you think he's still at the Sheets, or do you have eyes on him?
3: The last place he was at was holding a sign right there at the entrance to the mall where the stoplights are. He was walking up towards Sheets as I was telling him to back off.

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0: Copy, sir. Just keep you advised. The patient complaint is advising line is down blocking our driveway. It is not a power line. AP just left. They advise it is a thicker line. They're requesting fire department to respond and check to see what kind of line it is. Advise it was hang low until the storm went through.
3: Copy. They advise AP was there.
0: Affirmative, sir. They advise AEP had just left. They were still requesting fire department.
3: Copy.

0: 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Respond to 212 Park Avenue in Beckley at Park Middle School. EMS request for a 16-year-old juvenile, mental emotional issues. EMS just come to the football field. Repeating pager 612-2. Respond to 212 Park Avenue, Park Middle School in Beckley at 1652.
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1: I apologize. Can you read about your traffic?

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1: 113.
0: Subject's GOA. You can clear this SNR. What do you got holding?
1: I have a suspicious vehicle, 11 and 58 Midway Road at the Midway Post Office, and I have a panic alarm there at the Arby's in MacArthur.
0: Copy that. You can sign both those to me. I'll hit them both up.

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1: Headquarters.
0: I tried Arby's, it sounded like it was disconnected, and then I tried the little general, and it sounded like it was disconnected. The power might be out in that area.
1: Yeah, I appreciate you.

0: 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Respond to 630 Cranberry Drive in Cranberry for a 68-year-old female, severe back pain, repeating. Baker 6392, respond to 630 Cranberry Drive in Cranberry for a 68-year-old female with back pain at 1659.
1: Control 6392.
0: 6392.
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0: 3 Judithane Drive in White Oak for a 73-year-old female chest pain call. Repeating, Major 675. Respond to 23 Judithane Drive in White Oak for a 73-year-old female chest pain call at 1700.
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0: Just to keep you updated, the alarm company for the panic alarm there at the Arby's in MacArthur's called back in. They say that they're now receiving another panic activation from the counter panic.

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2: Sir, can you send me some of the stuff there for us?
1: I couldn't copy your traffic. Can you revise?
2: Yes, sir, can you send me some lift assist to the fire department at least?
1: Copy. We'll get them dispatched for you as soon as we can.
2: Copy.

0: 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Send to me, please. And I'll head towards that unconscious.
1: Copy. The caller stated that when you pull in and you go in front of Tudor's and pull into the parking lot there of Walmart, you should be able to see her. She's in a blue Jeep.
0: Copy.
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I just transferred to Guy Box, so y'all can disregard that one.

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0: We got an ETA on the Arliss assist.
1: Negative. We've been inundated. We're still trying to get them dispatched right now.

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1: She was awake and oriented. She was passed out, and then she wears some paraphernalia up her nose.
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2: Just to advise you, we're now receiving another panic alarm there at RVs. Did you want me to go ahead and clear that one?
0: Yeah, control, I'll go ahead and clear all of them. I believe that power is off. It's just going to keep sending.
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0: Sir.
1: Law enforcement checked on that subject. They advised he's fine. EMS can disregard.
0: Copy, sir. Where am I?
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0: Here in West Virginia, Delta 29351 Alpha. Attached to this car. It's going to be left to this parking lot, and something's going to be going with EMS. More H.

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1: Calling in. Good afternoon.
0: 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Good afternoon. 1741.

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You can get insurance clear from this call. You have a good day.

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control to all units. Paragraph the following bill. Reference EMVA leave scene occurred over at a Walmart in Lewisburg. It's called it by Green Mountain County. Break. All units, BOL for a silver and collar Acura sedan, West Virginia registration, 87 Bravo 494. Comes back to a Benjamin Villeneuve out of 231 Bradford Drive in Beckley to a 2004 Acura sedan vehicle. All units, be advised. They're wanting a callback or an officer to call over to Greenbrier County if possible, if they're able to locate this vehicle and stop it. All units, BL 1747.

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1: Yeah, 10-4. Go ahead, clear.
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1: I have a female with Contour Airlines calling over, stating they have a flight they're needing an officer for.

0: 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He's down on Adams Creek.
1: What's a beaver?
0: An air flight at the airport.

0: 137.
1: Good evening. 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
1: Good.
0: Tower report of a 2 vehicle MVA. It occurred on the entrance ramp to Route 19 from Robert Super Drive headed towards the toll booth there in Bradley. It's a white Jeep Cherokee and a red Chevy Silverado. No injuries or fluids.
1: Copy.
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I cannot copy. 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
1: Go ahead.
0: I've reported a suspicious person, 419,000 Oaks Drive in Shady Spring. Caller stated there's been a vehicle that's been watching her mother and has been following her around. Can you give VOC a public service for further on this?
1: Yeah, thank you.

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1: Have another Western Daily Oval whenever you're ready.
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0: 1025, command.
1: 1025, command. So if you could go ahead and notify AEP, they've got a pole broke. There are several power lines, communication lines in this. Give me the closest pole number I can find. I can't safely get to the one pole right now that's actually snapped in half.
0: Stand by just one second.

0: two fire planes.
1: Oh, two fire planes.
0: Got phone number 800 Delta 628. AEP pole, that is the pole that's broke into.
1: Copy, 1823.

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0: It's 1-5-3. Clear the airport detail. Go ahead and show me the engine, please.
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1: One 4-9.
2: So I'm doing a log me out, please. Have a good night.
1: Copy. 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

0: Peter Gangrel.
1: Sir, contacted AEP. They're supposed to be calling us back with an ETA. Can you just contact Frontier and Optimum as well?

0: Frontier has lines involved. I'd say AEP is probably going to have to do their part first, but you can go ahead and notify them, let them know.
1: Copy, 834.

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1: Wolfgang 6.
0: Okay, check out that Santa Fe Road call. Mobile.
1: Copy.
0: Control 581.
1: 581.
0: I'm on Santa Fe Road. What you got?
1: The 654 Santa Fe Road. It's going to be a white house beside Window World. Caller stated there's a dog on the roof of the residence. He's not sure if the homeowners are aware of this.
0: Santa Fe Road, show me there.
1: Copy.

0: 135, control sign.
1: Yeah, it's a 35.
0: Have a request for a public service from law enforcement in reference to an animal bite, 801 Sullivan Road. And Sullivan, caller stated that they just dropped off an order at this address and they were bitten by a dog.
1: Copy, did you get hold of animal control as well?
0: Copy, I'll give them a call.

0: one?
1: Yeah, they said it's normal. Clear.

0: 135, control.
1: Good.
0: I spoke with animal control. He's calling that. Complain it now.
2: Control, 1530, you can shut me off duty, y'all have a good night.
0: Stop, you have a good night as well, 1839.

0: copy the flying DOL reference to Regal's driver, 2900 block Ritter Drive in Shady Spring, Ray. All units, be on the lookout for a black Chevy Silverado. List for game registration 755-045-Alpha. Stated that they had pulled across in front of the complainant and made an obscene hand gesture. Stated that they were driving reckless. They pulled into the high school there off Hinton Road. All units, be on the lookout, 1841.
1: Busy out of town.

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1: The private investigator gave his name.
0: Affirmative, Austin Stanley.
1: Thank you.
0: He did also just call back in here and advise that he was finished for the evening. He did state that if you needed to make contact with him, he did provide his number for us to give you.

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overdue.

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Repeating, Pager 639, respond to 1010 Dry Hill Road in Dry Hill for a 74-year-old female sick call at 8258.

Dozer.

Marina Control. Just keep you advised, this patient had a previous colonoscopy and had a 10 put in place and believes it could be related to that 10, but she's having very severe head and abdominal pressure and was taking medications for spasms previously. It does have one-sided weakness and numbness as well and balance issues and does wear a medical bracelet.

0: respond to 1605 Vance Highway, CTCO substation in Soap Creek for a possible explosion. Complaints that think she heard a transformer possibly blown. Repeating station 115, respond to 1605 Vance Highway, APCO substation, Soap Creek for explosion call 1900 Vance Tower.
1: 115. 115. 1159, Henry to station will be here just in about a minute, and 59 rescue will be in.
2: Copy, 1901.
3: That this is an abandoned residence, stated that there's a group of subjects out front, and they stated they had seen a man, a male urinating outside, exposed.

0: out control.
1: Have a disturbance. It's at 127 Walker Street in Pole City. Caller stated that her ex-husband, Scotty Cook, is causing a disturbance at the residence. He threatened to shoot himself and his mother. The caller's 19-year-old son is also on scene trying to mediate the situation. There are weapons in the residence.
0: Team 4-5, my mind's off, dude.
1: Copy.
2: Control 156.
1: 156.
2: You can jump in route to that disturbance.
1: Copy. I'm going to try to call the complainant's son, see if I can get further.

0: Rescue 59's on scene. I don't see anything burning or smoking or anything like that.
1: Drop me.
2: Drill, this is 6392. We're going to be clear your previous available VLF.
1: Drop me.
0: Reported any power outages or anything down here?
1: The caller didn't say of any power outages. We've not received any further calls.

0: 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Copy.
1: This is dropped down here on this insulator. Something's happened here, but there's nothing burning or anything like that.

0: you got any clear this? No report.
1: Copy.

0: 456, control.
1: Good.
0: I've called and spoke with the complainant's son. He stated that he's gotten the mail calmed down enough to where he was able to get his grandmother in his vehicle and leave. The mail is still at the residence. The caller's waiting at the intersection of Gold City Road and Linwin Road in a black Honda Civic with white wheels. He's wanting to speak with an officer first before they go in due to him previously making comments about if law enforcement shows up, it will not end well.

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1: Control.
0: 135. Sorry, radar patrol for the general block of the DNA ray.
1: You advise Ceno Dam Road or Ceno Shop Road?
0: Ceno Dam Road.
1: Copy. 156, control.
0: Good.
1: The caller is requesting an ETA if you're able to provide one.

0: go ahead and clear if there ain't no danger here or anything down here. They may want to check before they throw the breaker back in down here in the fuse, because they had the helicopter down here trimming the power lines today. You're down here for the public, anything that's inside the fence down here. Let us have to come down here and check it.
1: Copy.
0: So, 115 units all clear, back in service.
1: Copy, 1914.
0: Go ahead, sir.
2: Could you meet me here at headquarters, please?
0: Say that again, sir.
2: Could you meet me at headquarters?
0: It's in four.
3: Control to all EMS providers, be advised, per regional command, Raleigh General is off red alert, repeating, Raleigh General off red alert.
4: Control 626.

the intersection of Cole City Road and Linwin Road by the two churches. He stated he was going to turn his flashers on when he seen you.

subject for DOA. Complaint of one speak

0: 120 Collie Lane, Raleigh County Animal Hospital in Beckley. Complaints advising that subjects are camping at an old house in front of the building. She does own this older house. Female in her 50s, white female, last seen wearing tie-dyed rainbow collared shirt. Advised, it looks like they've taken blankets from you all and piled them up on the porch. I have other plastic bags and belongings there as well. She's requesting law enforcement check the building, and she does want to speak with law enforcement.
1: Check it.
0: Copy 1928, break 141, you copy that direct?
1: Yeah, 10-4, show me how it was.

0: 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Respond on 126 Simpkins Street in Beckley for a seizures call. 35-year-old male, inactive seizure, is unconscious, breathing is labored. Repeating Vader 610, respond on 126 Simpkins Street in Beckley at 1931.
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0: Yes.
1: Long 675, busy out there. Do you have a good night?
0: Copy, sir. You have a good night, officer.

0: providers to be advised per regional command, Raleigh General and RH off diversion for beating Raleigh General and RH off diversion at 1935.
1: Control 610.

0: control.
1: Good.
0: Have a request to speak with law enforcement, 300 Bunny Lane. It's going to be in Blue Jay. Caller advised that a neighbor keeps making threats, stated that a female that lives at the first house on Bunny Lane. Break. They advised that the female neighbor that lives at the first house on Bunny Lane stated that she made threats as they were passing her house, subject threatened to shoot them.

20 views.

0: Johnstown Road, Manor House Apartments, Apartment 410 in Beckley, for a female breathing difficulty call. Repeating, Pager 612-2. Respond to 624 Johnstown Road, Manor House Apartments, Apartment 410 in Beckley, for a female breathing difficulty call at 1943.
1: Control 612-2.
0: 612-2.
1: Yes, sir. We met busy with you about 15 minutes ago.

65. 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Repeating, pager 635. Respond to 624 Johnstown Road, Manor House Apartments in Beckley, apartment 410 for a female breathing difficulty. 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

1945. Just to keep you advised, ma'am, patient's having severe shortness of breath, weakness, left side neck lump, pain in jaw, and ear and headache.

0: the patient's having upper back pain as well. Previously, he's been in the hospital in November for the same issues, feeling clammy, lightheaded, and her hands were turning completely white yesterday, having labored breathing break.
1: Copy that.
0: The patient also has history of high blood pressure and cholesterol, and their doctor said they have something that she described as an alpha-1 antitrypsin, but she wasn't sure the exact spelling or what it was.
1: Copy.

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0: 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Respond to 113 Jasper Lane in Soap Creek for a 19-year-old male is conscious. Possible flare-up with this ulcerative colitis. Having sick to his stomach as well. Repeating pager 681. Respond to 113 Jasper Lane in Soap Creek at 1954.
1: Control 681.

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0: 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Copy, sir.
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